0: industry. You gotta take on the world someday. You got blood on your face, a big disgrace, waving your banner all over the place. With your eyes, gonna make you zombie someday. You got mud on your face, big disgrace. Somebody better put your bag into your place.
1: We will, we will.

tell you a story about house music. It's not just a beat. House is a feeling. And when you feel it,